0: on the socials at 96.1 Kiss Online.
1: Yo, what's poppin'? It is EJ. Is it ever okay to tell a coworker that they smell?
2: Yeah, I've done it before.
0: So how did you go about doing it?
2: I just told them that it was not only me, but a lot of coworkers were complaining about it.
0: So y'all were like getting together talking about how this person smells.
2: Yeah, something like that.
0: So let me ask you this. How did they react to that?
2: They didn't take it lightly. They got mad, but I mean, it had to be done.

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1: Yo, is this weird? 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Because I just want to go and enjoy the rest of my day. 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